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Let's just take a ride after a body kiss. Wow. 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
1: Which that touches everybody. 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
0: Overall, there's Kenny, Babyface Edmonds.
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0: Yes, the questions and answers are the same. Yes, at some point, not all the time. Yeah. Kenzeke benjalo. 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Yeah, kwazise is early hours of the morning. Yes. Right, buzwa ke kulezi night lapho ke kade sikhona end of the road. Yes, album Just For You, ingoma le ayenze lapha ngonyaka ka 1994. Yes, right, this metal yabona ke njengamanje I'm gonna need your loving. The Mighty Commodores, Walter Lee Orange, we are not lead dialer.

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3: Asina nakule issue le yama illegal foreigners eTswana. At some point sabona be khona abafuna ukubribe. Take us through.
4: Uyabona ba who wanted to bribe me. Those ones it looks like baqhelene ne politicians. So I led la campaign ngoku u President Ramaphosa say to us, make sure that you register spaza shops and all. But I said it doesn't help to just register spaza shops. Who are these people? Why are they here? So I'm told eTswana I'm probably staying with over 2 million unaccounted people.
3: Aibo.
4: Abasebenzayo, by the way, baqeshwa zi businesses. And bane businesses ababantu.
3: Yeah.
4: For me as a mayor, I know that the mandate is with Home Affairs. But Home Affairs is failing us dismally. Into Home Affairs ayenzayo, ubanike asylum seeker papers.
3: Yeah.
4: Permits. Lento kuthwa you can renew it perpetually. Now they're starting to have IDs. The one who looked like the guy who looks 60, but on the ID, I think he was 1995. Our sisters are marrying these people.
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4: 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Lala!
5: Mzansi, get ready for your chance to win big. 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
6: Alright, umsakazo wakho izwi loMzansi uhlelo ke imbizo and ke isigaba ke singena ke kusona njengamanje kuzofanele ke ungithinte ku 0604807964. Why ke ungithinta ngenxa ukuthi ke sifisa ukukunikeza ke a heritage blanket naba kwa Vicks. Alright, as this is rooted in our community, brought to you by Vicks and celebrating the people who pass the care on. Vicks, relief is in our roots. You know, care can take many forms. It can be a teacher who stays late, or a neighbor who checks in, or a nurse who brings comfort, or ugogo who is always there when a family needs it. These are the people who keep care rooted in our community. So today, Vicks and Izwi loMzansi, we are recognizing these people who take the care passed down to them and pass it on to others. Vicks, relief is in our roots, passed down, passed on. And today, ngizothanda sibheke ke indaba kagogo ohlezi ke ekhona for umndeni ke wakhe ngalesikhathi ke osuke umudinga ke ngakhona. 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So ungasifonela ku 0604807964 and tell us ngalowo gogo ke lowo onakekela ke umndeni wakhe ngokwedlulele. Vicks, relief is in our roots, passed down, passed on. Ngo 13 minutes after 7, 0604807964. 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
0: 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Thank you so much. Hey Tara Shop. All right, so yes kulula nje ke kanjalo as you know ukuthi the care that we receive becomes part of who we are and when we pass it on it can always root in someone else's life, you know, it can always take that route empilweni ke yomunye ke umuntu. So today iVix nomsakazo ke izwi lomzansi, we would like to recognize ugogo ke uPretty for being a source of relief in their community. So as a symbol of that care ugogo ke uPretty ke ayinikeza ke umphakathi ke nomakhelwane, uNana Luvuno on behalf of ugogo ke uPretty will receive a Vicks Heritage blanket. That will be a reminder that care passed down to us can always be passed on. Vicks Relief is in our roots, passed down, passed on.
2: www.izilomzansi.co.za Izilomzansi, yizwa umehluko.
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7: They are tired, Shem. 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
0: ANC will be the con.
5: Hey, ngifisa ukukhohlwa ukuthi ngayengabe. I wish shooting khohlwe.
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0: 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Thank you so much, my brother.
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1: Right, 7:40 sona sikhathi sakho umsakazo izwi loMzansi uhlelo yimbizo. Every community has people who shows up where they do lend a hand and care for others without expecting anything in return. So this month, Vix and izwi loMzansi, we are celebrating rooted in our community. So make sure that you do listen to Imbizo Breakfast Show every Tuesday, Wednesday and Thursday as we recognize the teachers, nurses, grandparents, volunteers and everyday people who care for community. So make sure that you call in and tell us about someone rooted in care who deserves to be recognized. Vix Relief is in our roots, passed down, passed on.
2: BB Bakery's Bread for Bricks ibuyile. 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
6: 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That's to come Tuesday. 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
2: 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Imbizo Breakfast Show.
1: Sikhuluma ke no Hanif Hussein, uyi mayoral candidate of the Democratic Alliance ku Masipala waseThekwini. Ngiqale ngawe today. Good morning.
7: Kuma ngikhulisa mntanami.
1: Sure, sure, khulisa.
7: What does the DA stand on illegal immigrants? I want you to hear the DA comment on illegal immigrants, because you are stone cold when it comes to illegal immigrants. We don't hear you saying anything about illegal immigrants.
8: The DA will always stand on the side of the law. What does the law say? You can't walk into South Africa without proper documentation and live here as if this is your home. You are a visitor. Unfortunately, our government has failed us for the last 30 years. I've been there to the borders. There is not even a fence there anymore. People are just walking across. People who are here in South Africa without proper documentation, they have to leave.
9: Uma bethi beDA nabambisana nomthetho othi umuntu akabe namadokhumenti mengene South Africa. 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
8: It's not true that it is DA people giving in. Whether it's a DA person or ANC person or IFP person who is employing an undocumented immigrant is illegal, it is wrong. The fine was there for many years. The problem was the government is not enforcing that law.
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1: We have few young guys below 23, I think 4 or 5, so we are blessed there at the moment, which is good, and few wingers we do have. So yeah, that's where we have. I thought we have enough midfielders, but there we lost Tebogo, we lost Obas in the thick of things, and we lost, as you say, Mbata and all that. But Pochenpool got a chance to play, and he played next to experienced player. Yaya is very experienced, and he carried him, and also he played next to Mshishi against Eritrea the last few minutes, so he was cushioned well, but he came out well also, right, for his first match, his debut as a debutant. Was good to see these boys playing, but we have a long way to go.
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3: 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I'm very stubborn. 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
4: 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Ngikhuluma on behalf. My sister was raped by her brother. Really brother. Same womb. No one. Mina because ngangikhona. Because mina ngangikhona at the age of 4 to 5 years. I am the witness of her, but abanye bamkholwa. 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
3: He will talk at every opportunity he can get. And it is speak, political speak, we are going to retaliate. It does not mean we are going to take up arms and fight. Do you want to wish to say anything about that?
4: The only thing I wish to say to your worship is that Mr. Maumela, during the arrest, was introduced to me by the applicant, and therefore what he discussed with Mr. Maumela and what transpired on the 22nd can be concluded to be between the two of them.
3: Now, what is your understanding, or what do you want the court really to make of this slip? What part are you relying on to oppose bail?
4: Your worship, it is Mr. Maumela's wording. We are going to retaliate if the president cannot intervene. Those words become harsh, and his intervention to the case itself and during the arrest, I had wanted the court to draw a very close attention to this individual as well as the relationship of him and the applicant.
3: Then,
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3: We know and we've understood and we've respected the law. We've marched, we've sent countless memorandums. Every time we've raised the concern, we've been told that there's no statistics to prove anything that we're saying. And right now you're seeing thousands and thousands, thousands of men from God knows where who are coming here because they want to legalize their stay in South Africa. And we're expected to accept that because if we don't, then we're xenophobic or we're not following the law. But where has our voice ever been heard in all of this? We marched, we sent countless memorandums. Our voice was not represented in those courts. These people have sent thousands and thousands of litigation that they currently have in our courts. So they get to do whatever they want because they're already labeled as innocent people. These are military-aged men. In their countries, they don't have the same cultures and values that we do. Our children are exposed to these people. They don't live in the neighborhoods that Cyril and all those court people live in, all those judges, all those politicians live in. They live in our communities. And you can't force South Africans to integrate with those type of people. Men, military old men, whose children must be exposed to those men? It's our children. I must be okay as a mother of girl children that those men are going to be legalizing their stay in our country. No, it's never going to happen.
0: Right. 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
3: We don't care what they are. We're saying we don't want them in our country. We don't want men. If you are telling us you are bringing refugees, bring women and children. Don't give us men. We don't want those men. We don't want them. If you want refugees, bring women and children.
4: So that's a strong

0: circumstance that you're taking. Talk to us then about that 14-day deadline that now has been imposed, and what will happen if you don't hear back about that deadline?
1: I'm sorry, that's something the SA First Forum will deal with. I'm not in a legal conversation right now. I'm in a realistic conversation about the lives that South Africans live. And if anyone wants to criticize me for that, fair enough, I don't mind. But unless someone tells me that they're living in these communities with these men, and they are fine with it, then they must tell me. Because currently in Mpumalanga, as you're asking for evidence, we've got about 4 or 5 children that are currently in court because one of those Somali men or some of those Somali men have touched them. And we're not going to sit back and wait for someone to do research and statistics on that. How is that going to help us? Now we must wait for research. No, it's never going to happen.
0: So then, speaking of realistically, today, what's the plan for today?
1: Today we want our voice to be heard. We want the Home Affairs Department to go to the Constitutional Court and try by all means to make sure that it is known that that decision must be revoked if there's a way of revoking it. If the Constitutional Court needs to take time and listen to what South Africans are saying, then they need to take that time. You can't make such decisions that are going to impact our country. Our entire immigration laws are going to be ignored because currently right now they're going to come flooding into this country because they want to claim their rights. And they want more and more rights because they keep going to court to claim more and more of their rights. What about us as South Africans? What about our safety? What about our security? These people don't go through a police clearance. Not even one of them goes through a police clearance. They just come into the country, claim to be refugees, and while their story is being verified, they are still in the country. Currently, the Home Affairs Department has about 800,000 backlog of these same refugees. So on top of the 800,000, you want to add more instead of letting go of the ones that are already in the country, because the Home Affairs Department can't even track them after they've done this whole process. They don't have a system that tracks who they are, where they are, what they're doing. What are all these people doing in the country? How are they surviving? Where are they living? What schools and hospitals are they using? No. Nobody deserves this. Our children deserve better than this.
0: So, just to clarify, specifically you want men to not be...
1: Right now, if they want to make that calling that they're making, right now, it must not include men. Until our system has managed to clear the backlog and they've been able to identify real, genuine refugees, for those who are coming in the country to open tuck shops and spaza shops and be economic migrants. Because our refugee system is being abused. We know that. We've seen it several times. And you can't keep labeling everyone as a refugee if you yourself are not sure at that time that they are refugee. So if they even need that, they must process them at the border and send them back. That's what they need to urgently do. But we're not going to stay with these people because currently they can't track them. They don't know who they are, where they are. On top of that, while they're waiting for whatever process, they're still in our country, in our community. And the longer they stay, the more rights they want to claim. No, it can't be.
0: Thank you. That was just...
2: Right, chene nkosikazi uChesenta Ngobe sezoma keloya ekhuluma nabindaba ze SAPC siyabonga kakhulu kulona ke kakhulu nje staphne kuona ke lwamthombo keloya so timpela nakhona mabe kuthi ke kanti ke 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
1: We had some residents here in Otmore Road complaining that there's an influx of Somalis and Bangladeshis and Pakistanis, and we came to see what really is going on here. But to my surprise now today, I find that there are a lot of people who are coming from outside their countries. I'm told by journalists that they are coming here to ask for permits and asylum, which puzzles me because a month or 2 months ago, we had some, what are these people who were repatriated? They were Malawians, almost 220,000, 150,000 were repatriated. And why these ones are given asylum and permits? Why are we doing that in South Africa? And secondly, why is the Constitutional Court giving that order when the country is bleeding and crying that there are a lot of illegal foreigners in this country that we can't account for? And we have these women killing and children and poisoning of food that we don't know where it's coming from.
2: Many are saying, though, that the rights of, the immigrants and the migrants that are gathered out here should also be considered. Many of them, women, young children, some of them saying that they had fled their country because of

0: situations that were unlivable in. So what's your thoughts on that?
1: I'm a man. I have kids. I sympathize with kids and being exposed to this situation. But also, we need to be very honest with ourselves. We can't keep scapegoating and saying there are women and children here. There are murderers here. There are rapists here. There are drug dealers here who are destroying our country. Why are we concentrating on a minor problem? We can either take those kids, keep them somewhere, or repatriate them with their kids. But we can't use the kids and women to wreckle the country like this. We can't allow that. And as men of South Africa, we've been sidelined for so long. People of South Africa are not working. These people are the ones who are working. These people are the ones who are accepting low wages and working in under unacceptable conditions and preventing South Africans from getting jobs and the economy of the country to grow. So we can't allow this, and the government must really, really take South Africans serious. This is not right. Let us stop using the kids. Let us stop using women. Let us tell the truth. Before these people come here, where does that young person come from? Where does that young child come from? Where does a child come from? Because these people are refugees. Where do they get the time to make babies and everything? And then when we tell them about the laws of the country, they start telling us about the kids and women. We know we can't do that. This is a country that's got laws, and we want these laws to be respected and abided to.
2: Ngokwakhe kundabandaba impela uthi kangacashwa ngehlamvu lana ngenyengenkawu ke lana. 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
1: When we were invited to the presidency, the first thing the president was asking was that on the 30th of June, is it going to be safe? What is the plan? So we had to tell him he must relax because there is nothing bad that is going to happen on the 30th. We just want to show the government that as South Africans, this is what we are crying and complaining about. And we also gave him advices to say this is how he must treat this immigration issue. If you look at the number of South Africans who come out when we talk about the marches of the illegal immigrants, it shows the government that a lot of people are concerned. And a government that doesn't listen to its people is leading the situation to a catastrophe, because this might end up getting out of hand, because the way these people are disrespecting South Africans, and on the other side the government is not looking after and protecting the South Africans, this might get out of hand, and it's very soon it's going to get out of hand.
0: And just a final one before we let you go is, today are you here to support the March in March group, and then also many people, the foreign nationals that have gathered here, but also those who have been supporting them, say that they're quite concerned because of the tensions of yesterday. What will be done to quell that and make sure that it doesn't turn into a violent situation?
1: The government must repatriate these people. The government must send these people like the Malawians. Let him do that. He mustn't do that. Something else to the Malawians and the other to others. Let them repatriate the people. Finish. We don't have to give them papers. Let them. We are closing these home affairs. We are shutting them down. They need to repatriate these people. That is the way to treat this. We understand the Congolese. The Congolese, there's a war in Congo. We understand those people. They can be kept in Lindela or wherever. But we can't keep the Pakistanis. There's no war. There's no war in Ethiopia. There's no. So we can't be sucking in all these people, whereas we have little resources. Look at this. Even the South Africans are scared to walk on this road because of this nonsense that is going on here. So we want the government to fix this. This is very painful, and it's going to cost this country, and it's going to cost the government a big chunk of the economy.
0: So, Pakalun Tsakazi, you here today, the intention is that you will shut the operations. We do know it's underway. Operations are underway. Are you intending to shut down the operations today?
1: No, we are not going to shut it down today, but we are going to stop these proceedings as we go. We are going to plan today to tell the government, to force the government to repatriate these people instead of giving them papers. That's what we are going to do today. We are coming here at 1 o'clock. We are asking the officials to order the government to repatriate these people. They can't carry on giving them papers like this, because how do you verify this person have broken their law, the law of their countries?

0: Now they are breaking the law of South Africa and we must give them papers. What if this person is a terrorist? In the next 5 years, they start bombing this country. What are we going to do? So we are going to engage with the authorities and with also the police. And you know, we always do things peacefully. And also we are a Insizwa Nomsizwa Development Foundation. March and March is another organization. Yeah.
1: Thank you so much. Thank you so much for speaking to us. Apologies.
2: Right, Mash and Mash, enye organization. 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
5: This thing of tenders is what is causing problem. I want the security guard as a government. I go hire a middleman.
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3: We are relieved to confirm that he is recovering in hospital and we urge the ANC members and community members to put him and his family in prayer during this difficult time. We are also calling upon the law enforcement agencies to conduct a thorough investigation regarding this matter.
1: Sabela phambili umnyango wezempilo kwaZulu Natal unxusa abazali ukuthi bangalenzi inhlobo iphutha lokwenza lokweqa ke isikhathi sokugonya ma ingane zabo. 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
1: 235 to submit this record to the court
2: advocate
3: Your Worship, indeed, the defense provided the same file on Friday. I perused the file and I noticed that it has got nothing to do with these proceedings, bail proceedings before court, even though it relates to the J51 that the defense referred to. I really do not see a reason for placing it before court. It's a matter that is happening or that has taken place before another court. Hence, the defense is employing the provision of section 235 of the CPE. But it will depend on the court if the court wants to have it. But as far as the state is concerned, I don't see its relevance. I don't see why the defense wants to place it before court. But I cannot object if the court

0: also want to receive it.
1: Okay. Advocate, would you like to?
2: My case support, the relevance will become abundantly clear when we make our submissions and also refer to portions in Exhibit A, the applicant's affidavit where it was referred to. So that will be placed in context. It is ex audiendi cautela that this court is in possession of all the documents we're going to refer to. The evidential weight of certain documents is something that will be assessed at the end of the day. I beg leave that there is sufficient basis to hand up this file and to be received by the court, if so, to be perused.
1: Okay.
2: Sorry about that. Then in replies, my learned junior advocate Mukaba will read two further affidavits. It is limited to the aspect of the intimidation of witnesses or interference of witnesses, as alluded to during my cross-examination to the investigating officer.
1: Okay.
2: I stand down for her.
1: Thank you.
3: May I please support your worship? Your worship, the first affidavit that I'm going to read into the record is the affidavit of Sizagele Lamini, the wife of the applicant. Your worship, I beg leave to hand out the original to the court and a copy to our learned colleagues.
1: Okay.

0: In the Regional Court for the Regional Division of Gauteng held at Vandenberg, case number RC472 of 2026, in the matter between State and Shadrack Sibiya, supporting affidavit. I, the undersigned, Sizakele Dlamini, do hereby state under oath as follows. Number one, introduction. I am an adult female and the wife of the applicant in this matter. Paragraph 1.2. The facts contained herein fall within my personal knowledge, save where the context indicates otherwise, and are to the best of my knowledge and belief, both true and correct. Next paragraph. Where I relate what was conveyed to me by another person, I do so solely to place on record what was conveyed to me and the circumstances in which it was conveyed, and not as evidence of the facts falling within my own personal knowledge. Number two, purpose of this affidavit. I depose to this affidavit in support of the applicant's application to be released on bail. The applicant was arrested on 21 September 2026. The purpose of this affidavit is to set out, in chronological sequence, my engagements with Clive, defined as the apostle, subsequent to the applicant's arrest, and the phone call and messages which I received from the complainant, to whom I refer as the applicant does in his affidavit as Mr. M. Next paragraph. Where a recording or written messages exist in respect of any event described below, I refer to it. Next paragraph. The apostle. The apostle is the assistant pastor at ECG Church. Next paragraph. The family has known the apostle for approximately 6 months. During that period, he has provided the applicant with guidance and counsel on various occasions. Next paragraph. My telephone conversations with the apostle on 23 September 2026. On 23 September 2026, at approximately 11 o'clock, the apostle was engaged in a telephone call with our cousin Victor Munamodi. The telephone was handed to me. The portion of a call during which I spoke to the apostle was recorded by our son Ifente. Your worship, if I may just interject to say that the phone used was that of the affidavit, Mr. Zagele Dlamini.
1: So who is the apostle?
0: The apostle is an assistant pastor at ECG Church, Your Worship. He does, he's provided counsel to the applicant. He contacted the applicant's wife to convey certain messages which he had received from Mr. M. Your Worship, I will get to that portion as I continue to read the affidavit. Okay. Paragraph 4.5. I inquired whether the apostle had asked why Mr. M had done this, whether it had in fact happened, and what had now come to him to wish to

0: Sir, Your Worship, can I just check the previous page? I may have skipped.
1: Yes, I did skip.
0: Paragraph 4.3. During the call, the apostle spoke of a person to whom he referred only as he and him. From the context of what was conveyed to me, I understood the apostle to be referring to Mr. M. As I understood it, had been attempting to come to the house to see me and my family in order to discuss the applicant's arrest and to indicate that he was willing to withdraw the case. The apostle informed me that the idea had originated from Mr. M. He further stated that he had not wished to initiate that discussion himself, as he did not know if it would be received, and that he was greatly relieved when it was raised by Mr. M. I inquired whether the apostle had asked why Mr. M had done this, whether it had in fact happened, and what had now prompted him to wish to withdraw the charges. The apostle responded that what had been conveyed was, in essence, the following. 4.6.1. Mr. M had seen the applicant weeping in court on the previous day, and that this had troubled him. Certain persons to whom the apostle referred as these guys were approaching Mr. M and telling him that he should, in inverted commas, give the guy to them. Those persons were aware that Mr. M was the only person in a position to do so. Mr. M no longer felt at ease, and Mr. M was accordingly willing to go and speak to the grandmother, being the person who had opened the case, so that the matter could be set aside as a family. Set aside in inverted commas. Next paragraph. I inquired whether Mr. M knew the relatives. The apostle confirmed that he did. The apostle then stated that we did not know how truthful this was. I agreed. I informed the apostle that I did not wish to take any chances or to have any further contact with Mr. M, as I was concerned that the approach could be a setup. I was particularly concerned that any such contact could later be portrayed as an attempt on our part to persuade Mr. M to withdraw the charges. I therefore stated that since Mr. M had already opened the case, he should simply proceed with it. The apostle agreed. He stated that the primary concern was the bail application, which was to be heard the following week, and that nothing should be allowed to compromise it. I stated that we should continue with the process and that we did not wish to become involved. The apostle agreed, and the call concluded on the basis that we would continue in prayer. The apostle's visit to our family on 24 September 2026. On 24 September 2026, the apostle visited our family at our home at 42 Lochner, 90 Centurion, for a prayer session. At the time, I was present together with several members of the family and relatives. During the visit, the apostle informed us that, 5.2.1, he had received several telephone calls from Mr. M, who wished to come to our home to speak with the family. 5.2.2, Mr. M wished to withdraw the charges. 5.2.3, Mr. M was being placed under pressure by Khumalo Mkhwanazi, who had also requested that he, in inverted commas, bring more information concerning the applicant. And it was the apostle's impression that Mr. M had become fearful and had gone too far. 5.3. The visit was recorded by me on my device. The recording is approximately 57 minutes in duration. We informed the apostle that we did not wish to become involved, that we did not want to meet with Mr. M, that he should simply proceed with the case. We also cautioned the apostle to be careful in his dealings with Mr. M, as we were concerned that he might be playing games with him. The apostle responded that this was precisely the concern he had been expressing. He stated that in his view, a person could not simply change overnight, and that because Mr. M's true motive was unknown to us, the approach could still form part of a broader plan. The portion of our conversation which was recorded was transcribed. A copy of the transcript is annexed as hereto as Annexure Essay 2, paragraph 6. Further engagements with the apostle. 6.1. I have had no further contact with the apostle following this meeting. I further wish to place on record that neither I nor any member of the family at any stage requested or instructed the apostle to make contact with Mr. M or with any other person in relation to this matter. Relationship between Mr. M and the applicant. At the outset, and before dealing with the content of my telephone conversations with Mr. M, I wish to place on

0: report that, to the best of my knowledge, Mr. M was never employed by the applicant as a bodyguard or in any other capacity, whether for security purposes or otherwise. I have at all times known Mr. M only as a friend of the applicant and nothing more. Any contention that Mr. M was either a client of the applicant or employed by him as a protector or bodyguard is, to the best of my knowledge, false and a fabrication. I believe that such a characterization is an invention of Mr. M's own making. I do not know precisely what Mr. M does for a living, nor was I ever aware of him holding any particular formal employment. From what I have observed on social media, I understand him to be involved in various business or entrepreneurial activities. The precise nature, structure, and source of those activities were and are, however, not clear to me, and I'm not in a position to verify the manner in which they are conducted or the income, if any, derived from them. My understanding is therefore based only on the nature, on the image he presented publicly through social media, and not on any direct knowledge of his business affairs. Next paragraph. My telephone conversation with Mr. M on 24 September 2026. On the evening of the 24th at approximately 11 o'clock, while I was taking a shower, I received a telephone call, which I did not answer. I only noticed the missed call after I had finished showering. Before returning the call, I called the applicant's mother and the fencer into the room and asked them to record the conversation when I called the number back. I took a screenshot of the missed call, a copy of which is attached here to marked SA3. I thereafter returned the call. When the person answered, I greeted him. He asked me whether I knew who I was speaking to.
1: Obekwenzeka namhlanje laphana ngenkantolo ke lakamantshe lapha ke Randburg esukwini lanamhlanje kulalisona ke isicelo ke sebheyili sakhe la Lieutenant General Shadrack Sibiya. 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
3: 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At this stage, no person has been arrested or taken in for questioning. Police will await the results of the postmortem, which will then inform their next move.
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5: 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We are also calling upon the law enforcement agencies to conduct a thorough investigation regarding this matter.
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3: Po Makamba, the leadership of the province that is led by Chairperson Siphokazi Mazamisa, the leadership of Cape Metro, and the councillor candidates of all the 116 wards here in Cape Metro. But also want to take this opportunity to greet Apostle Mushala, who is the leader of the Shekinah Ministries, Healing Ministries. We take this opportunity because we are broadcasting this to the people of South Africa to greet all the people of South Africa in all corners of South Africa. We greet the traditional and royal leaders in all corners of South Africa. We greet all the religious leaders, the bishops, archbishops, reverends, apostles, pastors, and different leaders of different religious institutions. We are here today in the Philippine Cape Metro, in the Western Cape Province, to come and speak about very important developments in Africa Mayibuye Movement. The people of South Africa should take note that before the formation of Africa Mayibuye Movement, we went to different parts of South Africa to listen to different voices. And amongst the many interactions that we had was to come to this province in the Western Cape, particularly here in Cape Metro. And we also came here to Shekinah Healing Ministries to interact with the congregation as to what were the intentions and what should shape the nature, form, and character of Africa Mayibuye Movement. We are now here back to the Cape Metro, which has been historically the entry point of colonial invasion and colonial invaders, who began here, first attempt in the 1500s, but began a permanent colonial settlement from 1652. This municipality, Cape Metro, is home to more than

5 million people, which constitute more than 70% of the population of the Western Cape. It's a very important point, not only in South Africa, but in the global economy historically, now and in the future. And we know that despite the so many things that are said about the Cape Metro, there are still so many challenges that confront the Cape Metro municipality. One is that we still have the unresolved apartheid special legacy, that under colonialism and apartheid, black people, colored people, and white people were made to stay in separate spaces. And the spaces that were reserved for the white minority were spaces that had all the services, were spaces that were looked after. Even after the end of apartheid, the special legacy of apartheid and planning has not been resolved. We still have a huge housing crisis in the Cape Metro municipality, an overcrowding crisis in majority of the informal settlements that are found here in the Western Cape. Additionally, there is still unequal access to reliable water supply in majority of the informal dwellings of the Eastern Cape. We still have the phenomena and reality of unsafe sanitation and sewerage failures. We still have the problem of electricity access and affordability, where majority of our people do not have access to reliable electricity. There is still a crisis in majority of where our people stay of the drainage systems and stormwater systems that lead to fires and lead to flooding in certain areas. And there is still a huge crisis of costly and difficult public transport here in the Cape Metro municipality. But also I've got a very deep crisis of crime and community safety here in the Cape Metro municipality. Langa, Nyanga, Philippi, Emfuleni, the township here in Cape Metro, always rank in the top 20, top 30 murder stations, which have got the highest levels of murder rates, which are not regulated. Meaning that our people are still exposed to extreme levels of crime and dangerous fatal crime that happens in our communities. But also, like many parts of South Africa, we still have got a huge crisis of unemployment of majority of our people. So all these challenges define the people of Langar, of Guguletu, of Nyangar, of Kailicha, of Crossroads, of Emfuleni, of Mitchell's Plain, of Tafelsig, of Manningsburg, of Hanover Park, of Lavender Hill, of Bontenstowel, of Bishop Lavis, of Delft, of Valhalla Park, of Atlantis, in Vetsen's informal settlements, of Danun, of Lwandle, of Nomzamo, of all the areas of Marikana here in Philippi, of Skalo, of Nkanini, of Ndlovini, of Barcelona, of all the areas. So these challenges are still a lived reality, despite the propaganda machinery that has been employed to portray a picture that all is well in Cape Metro. We, as the people who come Cape Metro and the people who reside here in Cape Metro, we know massive developmental and socio-economic challenges that define the people of Cape Metro. So as part of the 2026 local government elections, we as Africa Maibia Movement have registered candidates in all the 116 wards here in Cape Metro. And we're here today to announce that Apostle Musa Joshua Mutlala will be the mayoral candidate of Africa Maibia Movement here in Cape Metro.

So we are here to affirm that as part of the people that we have submitted for consideration in the Cape Metro Council is Apostle Musa Joshua Mohlala, who leads the Shekinah Healing Ministries, which he has founded, was founded in the year 2003. So Apostle Mohlala has been in constant and daily contact and interaction with the people of Cape Metro. He knows the conditions, the challenges that confront our people. He has been at the forefront of delivering majority and an extended substantial number of our people from the many challenges that they are confronted with. The reason why we have decided and resolved that Apostle Musa Joshua Mohlala must be the incoming mayor of the city of Cape Town is because in everything else that he has been doing thus far, he has been defined by values of service to the people. He has always demonstrated compassion, responding to the hardship of our people with practical support. He is a man of integrity who protects all the resources at his disposal. He is always defined by humility and accountability. And all these values is what befits an incoming mayor of the city of Cape Town. So the ladies and gentlemen, the councillors of Cape Metro incoming, the people of South Africa, the people of Cape Metro, we now introduce to you the incoming mayor of Cape Metro, Apostle Musa Joshua Mohlala, who is going to address us, and we are 100% sure that by a tanda abatandi, Apostle Mohlala will become government of the Western Cape. Comrade Mayor.

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0: 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Rosemary, thank you very much for joining us. Good afternoon.
1: Good afternoon. Thank you so much for having me on your show.
0: Thanks.
1: I am really delighted to introduce myself as Rosemary Schmidt.
0: Okay.
1: I am a clairvoyant and I do readings. I am also a channeled healer.
0: Right.
1: I do psychic surgery and house cleansing.
0: Okay. So you claim to heal mental health diseases. Can you take us through?
1: Yes. I specialize in mental health. That's correct.
0: Okay.
1: In fact, I should say I am an expert in mental health.
0: Mm-hmm. Okay. All right. So what is the root cause of mental health?
1: Oh, the root cause, it's very simple. It is negative energies or earthbound spirits which are trapped between worlds, unable to transition to the other side, for example, to heaven, wherever. Those negative energies or spirits seek refuge in a living person's body, mainly because they still have unfinished business on earth. They then remain earthbound, but are not aware that they are causing many blockages and disruption in people's lives. The person then, once the negative energy has entered their body, the person suddenly feels different and anxious. Their personality changes a lot. After all, we are all spirits inhabiting a human body in order to experience our life's journey on this earth. So, my work is to remove those unwanted energies or trapped spirits from the individual. So, those negative energies are felt inside the body and manifest outwards as mental health symptoms such as depression, anxiety, blocked thoughts, checking and rechecking their work, panic attacks, mood swings, outbursts of anger, chronic fatigue, brain fog, heavy tension under the neck across the shoulders, insomnia, eating a little bit more for comfort, a heaviness in the body, a feeling of being strangled at night, someone sitting on their chest, hearing of voices, something crawling under their skin, something moving like a ball in their tummy, business suddenly taking a turn for the worse, sleep paralysis, body pains with no medical explanation. So somehow I always thought my work always seems to start by reading, because most people are not aware of what is going wrong with them, mainly because they are persuaded

0: that someone in the family or anyone they were associated with has put black magic on them or bad luck on them, which is 100% not the case. Even though they are suffering from depression only, they will still be believe that. So my job is always to educate people about negative energies or negative spirits, which can rule people's lives and harm them, whether those energies or spirits are good or bad. Once they are, they understand me, they will come to address the removal of those energies. I feel that one must never underestimate the power of spirits and negative energies. So I know my work because I am born with a God-given gift, and I never have attended a course regarding my work, which I am passionate about, seeing it is my calling. That's the reason why I specialize in mental health, although I am doing other work, you know, like psychic surgery, you know, house cleansing and so on.
1: Okay. So what would you require prior to your sessions?
0: What I require, the first thing I ask a person normally, I would say, are you on any medication such as antidepressants or anxiety pills or maybe weed or marijuana or dara, because those things, those meds and so on, they numb the body. They are not healing the body. So the symptoms will remain, except they will feel not as bad as before, but somehow being on all those meds or being on marijuana, it will affect their work, it will affect their marriage, their daily life, and they truly believe that it is bad luck and they don't know how to come out of it. And when you think of it, it's very simple. You see, so it's not the end of the world. It's something that within a couple of sessions, 2 to 3 sessions, can be reversed totally, whereby there is a total chance they don't feel any more of those symptoms of being depressed, anxious, and so on. So they become totally back to normal. And the complete healing transforms their lives to their normal daily life. And then they can get back onto their path as normally. Otherwise, they feel that they are always stressed. You know, so and that is the case, because I see a lot of those people, but somehow I always have to tell them what is happening in them, because they don't know that other side. They only seem to know the medical side somehow.
1: So, do you have a proof of your work?
0: Pardon?
1: Do you have a proof of your work? Yes.
0: I do have proof of my work, which I showcase on my Instagram page. Which is called bornhealer.sa, or you will find a lot of people, countless people, working on my behalf and telling the truth, which they were not aware of previously. And that does not fail. You know, maybe I sound very confident about my work, but yes, I am an expert in my field, and I love what I do. On top of that, that is the only reason I live for, to perform that beautiful work.
1: Okay, so Where can our listeners reach you for inquiries?

0: is about your practice and line of work.
1: They can reach me on WhatsApp on my phone number, which is 082 330 9712.
0: Okay.
1: Otherwise, my my website is called bornhealer.co.za, as in born with the gift of healing. So one word, born healer.
0: Okay.
1: So if somebody taps in my name, my full name, Rosemary Schmidtke, I will appear on the internet anyway.
0: Okay.
1: Yeah.
0: So can you repeat the contact number?
1: My contact number?
0: Yes.
1: It is 082 330 9712. But it is better to contact me through WhatsApp, because if I am working, I cannot answer my phone. Okay. I may be channeling someone.
0: Okay. So now, your last words to our listeners.
1: Sorry?
0: Your last words to our listeners.
1: Am I allowed to work?
0: Yes. No, your last words to our listeners.
1: Sorry, I did not get that. Sorry, I know I have an accent. Okay. So, I'm a foreigner, so I find it difficult sometimes.
0: Okay, no, your last message to our listeners as we are having this conversation.
1: My message to many listeners is that mental health is not a big problem. It's not a disease. It is definitely can be reversed shortly, whether it is online or whether it is face to face.
0: Okay.
1: And people must not despair, because and to go on a lot of medication is not going to heal you, is it? So therefore, they must be able to look forward to a better life, to stopping their bad luck and their, you know, the way they think that it is not possible to do. Yes, it is very easy to do. And we all can be a happy family, finally.
0: Okay. No, Rosemary, thank you very much for talking to us this afternoon. It is Lomzanzi FM.
1: Thank you so much, Jambe. I thank you for your time and your energy too. Thank you. It was very kind of you.
0: Thank you. Right, mlaleli njengoba sizolekelayo besikhuluma ke naye lana ke uRosemary Shemeth sokelayo ikakhulukazi ke aphuma kuyona ke la ikakhulukazi ke naso isikhungulo mental health awareness and healing 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
5: It would have been a home that right now should be filled with community members that have done their time, that have served our coast, and that should have a place that they can call home, that they can be looked after, and they can reap the reward of their efforts that have caused our coastline such success. Instead, they have this, they have a Rayinkonyene municipality that doesn't care.
4: Khona manjalo okhuluma lomasipala waseRayinkonyene Phumla Nkumbi uthi ke isebenzisa lolu daba njengethuba lokuzuza amavoti njengoba kusondela ukhetho lohulumeni basekhaya. 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
6: Municipality is particularly concerned that these statements are being presented to the people of Gamalake and the broader Rayinkonyene community without proper investigation or verification of the facts surrounding the project. Even more concerning is that these misleading claims are being made by a person presented by his political party.
4: Ezindabeni zezulu Mzansi kama uSithabile kaMahlaba Mtolo.
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1: The circumstances that led to her death are being investigated. At this stage, no person has been arrested or taken in for questioning. Police will await the results of the postmortem, which will then inform their next move.
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1: in case that the department of home affairs needs to look at when adjudicating refugee applications. So just because someone now has the opportunity to apply for refugee status doesn't mean that that person is going to get it. I think a lot of the sentiments what I've been seeing online kind of stems from that kind of conflicting point of view that now because they can apply they just will have papers and you know it's a done deal but I think people need to remember that it's not the whole refugees act or regulations that have been declared unconstitutional it's only certain points that have barred people from actually applying for asylum and refugee status
2: and I think
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1: Stu, what it says is that all applications must be entertained on the basis of the merits of the application. It can't be that there are roadblocks such as
2: Asha.
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1: given the opportunity to apply for asylum So there shouldn't be roadblocks such as lack of documentation or no good faith, no good cause or an absence of an asylum transit visa. So in effect, what it says is every application should be dealt with on its merits and shouldn't have administrative back, let's say roadblocks in order for the applicant to succeed in filing such an application.
2: Yeah.
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1: measured against the

0: international standards that the United Nations has set in respect of who is an asylum seeker. But basically, it is somebody with a well-founded persecution or a well-founded fear of persecution based on race, religion, and a few other criteria, such as political belief, etc. And based on that, they would be fleeing from such persecution. So it's a well-founded fear. Now, the RSDO, refugee status determining officer, cannot at the initial stage of the interview determine whether there is a valid claim for asylum. It is only once an asylum seeker has been recognized that he moves on to refugee status, which ultimately will be determined if there is a valid claim for seeking asylum. So first you seek asylum and then you graduate to being a recognized refugee, which ultimately entitles you, after a period of 5 years, to be able to apply for permanent residence. If the Standing Committee of Refugee Affairs certifies that you remain a refugee indefinitely. So there is a very clear distinction between the two classes of persons.
1: Zinyeke zezinto ke lezi impela ke khona njoba ke lapha yashrafa ichaza ke nakabanzi ukuthi ke cha ungena ke zweni ke laseNingizimu Afrika ufuna kakhulukazi bona ke usizo kakhulukazi ke lokukhuselwa 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
0: public live and work and operate a business and do a whole host of things without being recognized or without being accused of being an illegal immigrant or somebody that is here without any legal basis. So it is extremely generous for the person in possession of such an asylum seeking section 22 permit. That means that you are immune from arrest, detention and deportation. Indeed, the judgment makes it very, very clear that even if the RSDO is suspicious of the claim being made, let's say you're really an economic migrant, as we see in most cases, he is precluded from making a judgment there. It has to follow the due process. So ultimately, if the claim, and they could take into account the fact that you didn't apply immediately or you jumped the border and now you're just availing yourself of the asylum process, that will be a factor to be taken into account.
1: Zinyeke zezinto ke lezi khona kakhulukazi yena ke lapha Ashraf echazela bona kabe zindaba uthi ke nalapha yayizophinda futhi ibheke ukuthi ke cha ngekathi ke ufaka sona ke lesi sicelo 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
5: We know and we've understood and we've respected the law, we've marched, we've sent countless memorandums. Every time we've raised the concern, we've been told that there's no statistics to prove anything that we're saying. And right now you're seeing thousands and thousands, thousands of men from God knows where who are coming here because they want to legalize their stay in South Africa. And we're expected to accept that because if we don't, then we're xenophobic or we're not following the law. But where has our voice ever been heard in all of this? We marched, we sent countless memorandums. Our voice was not represented in those courts. These people have sent thousands and thousands of litigation that they currently have in our courts. So they get to do whatever they want because they're already labeled as innocent people. These are military-aged men. In their countries, they don't have the same cultures and values that we do. Our children are exposed to these people. They don't live in the neighborhoods that Cyril and all those court people live in, all those judges, all those politicians live in. They live in our communities. And you can't force South Africans to integrate with those type of people. Men, military old men, whose children must be exposed to those men? It's our children. I must be okay as a mother of girl children that those men are going to be legalizing their stay in our country. No, it's never going to happen.
0: Zinyeke zezinto ke lezi impela ke bathi ke cha impela lokho ngeke kuze kwenzeke ngokusho kwake lapha enhlangano ke March and March bathi ke impela mawubuka iminyaka yawo ke impela amadoda sithi 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

0: we are saying we don't want them in our country. We don't want men. If you are telling us you are bringing refugees, bring women and children. Don't give us men. We don't want those men. We don't want them. If you want refugees, bring women and children.
1: Zinyeke zezinto ke lezo siyibona khona ke lapha kuMo Road kulona ke usukulela namhlanje na kuja senza ngoba sezuma yona ke impela ke le yembango impela ke siyibona lapha ya kuMo Road.
0: I'm not in a legal conversation right now. I'm in a realistic conversation about the lives that South Africans live. And if anyone wants to criticize me for that, fair enough, I don't mind. But unless someone tells me that they are living in these communities with these men and they are fine with it, then they must tell me. Because currently in Mpumalanga, as you're asking for evidence, we've got about 4 or 5 children that are currently in courts because one of those Somali men or some of those Somali men have touched them. And we're not going to sit back and wait for someone to do research and statistics on that. How is that going to help us? Now we must wait for research. No, it's never going to happen.
1: Zinyeke zezinto ke lezo siyibona impela ke umphakathi khona ke la Thekwini uthi ukuthele ke impela balapha ya ku Home Affairs bathi ke ngempela ke labo bantu ngeke impela ke baze balunge khona ke 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
2: We had some residents here in Otmo Road complaining that there's an influx of Somalis and Bangladeshis and Pakistanis, and we came to see what really is going on here. But to my surprise now today, I find that there are a lot of people who are coming from outside their countries. I'm told by journalists that they are coming here to ask for permits and asylum. Which puzzles me because a month or 2 months ago we had some what are these people who were repatriated? They were Malawians, almost 120,000, 150,000 were repatriated. And why these ones are given asylum and permits? Why are we doing that as South Africa? And secondly, why is the Constitutional Court giving that order when the country is bleeding and crying that there are a lot of illegal foreigners in this country that we can't account for? And we have these women killing and children and poisoning of food that we don't know where it's coming from.
1: Zinyeke zezinto ke lezo etheke zahlalukana kulona ke usukulela namhlanje yena ke lapha undabandaba na ungomunye kwabantu abakhona ke lapha kule mkhankaso lapha ya ku Mo Road.
2: Very honest with ourselves, we can't keep scapegoating and saying there are women and children here. There are murderers here, there are rapists here, there are drug dealers here who are destroying our country. Why are we concentrating on a minor problem? Either take those kids, keep them somewhere, or repatriate them with their kids. But we can't use the kids and women to rattle the country like this. We can't allow that. And as men of South Africa, we've been sidelined for so long. People of South Africa are not working. These people are the ones who are working. These people are the ones who are accepting low wages and working in under unacceptable conditions and preventing South Africans from getting jobs and the economy of the country to grow. So we can't allow this, and the government must really, really take South Africans serious. This is not right. Let us stop using the kids. Let us stop using women. Let us tell the truth. Before these people come here, where does that young person come from? Where does that young child come from? Where does a child come from? Because these people are refugees. Where do they get the time to make babies and everything? And then when we tell them about the laws of the country, they start telling us about the kids and women. We know we can't do that. This is a country that's got laws, and we want these laws to be respected and abided to.
1: Zinyeke zezinto ke lezo siyibonile siqhubeka nakulona ke usukule namhlanje kodwa ke futhi okunzima kakhulu ke siphinde sakubona nje kungekudala ilona kudaba ke futhi olithinta kakhulu kazi ke 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
1: the support staff and everyone on the platform before I go to the presentation I want to pass on this issue because it is a very very important issue the issue regarding the employment services bill where according to the directives asylum seekers and refugees are not going to be regarded as foreigners according to the what we currently have minister I want to plead with you that any directive from the department of employment and labor must remove specifically asylum seekers particularly because an asylum seeker is a person that has just merely applied seeking for asylum in South Africa and given how there is widespread corruption in home affairs and home affairs has indicated that 95% of the applications are basically applications that are not genuine meaning by such applications a person would be entitled to work in South Africa now what that will do minister is that it will further make the unemployment levels in our country to be worse much worse than it is now secondly we currently have a problem in our country that these particular companies are companies that are abusing exploiting and sidelining and abusing and exploiting foreign nationals and sidelining South Africans from the labor market with that particular description which removes asylum seekers especially after this ruling directive from the Crown Court we are going to have a challenge minister we are going to have a challenge of our brothers and sisters South Africans black South Africans in particular being sidelined for work in favor of these asylum seekers and the other

0: challenge there is that you have an issue whereby the asylum seeker, it takes years for Home Affairs to make a determination whether an asylum seeker is actually genuine or not. And even if they get to be rejected, they can appeal. So at minimum, you are going to be talking about at least 5 years of that chance taker, that person who is not a legitimate asylum seeker, benefiting from being regarded as someone who qualifies for work in South Africa. Hence, my plea to you, Minister, is to really look at the practical implications, considering the realities, because it is a reality that there is the corruption in Home Affairs, there's the abuse of the asylum system, and most importantly, with this ruling that allows any person that is illegal in the country to just subject themselves to a refugee reception center and say they want asylum, and then they are going to be given a Section 22 exemption visa. So that was one thing I thought, let me pause now. And if the department is not proactive, we are going to see a worsened unemployment rate. And we can't, Minister, lastly, we can't accept that a country such as South Africa, with the highest unemployment rate, both for when it comes to the expanded definition and young people, and you find that our roles are not looking at our national interests in terms of protecting the labor market in favor of South Africans. Like, what would make sense in a country that has got the worst unemployment, highest poverty levels, but our own ministers, our own government is not protecting or advancing the interest of South Africans, especially in the light that it is predominantly black South Africans who are sidelined for job opportunities. So we'll never accept that black ministers are not going to be having any form of sympathy towards their own black citizens in the country who are the biggest losers in this uncontrolled illegal immigration, especially after this Concord ruling that has opened the floodgates for illegal immigrants to just falsely claim to be asylum seekers and worsen the situation.
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6: 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This is the officialization of cheap labor and slavery, because this scenario of a cheap labor in South Africa have been spoken about. And while it's our own people, 43% people are not working here in South Africa, this is a cheap labor. And this United Nations and some treaties is a disaster catastrophe.

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5: And that should have a place that they can call home, that they can be looked after, and they can reap the reward of their efforts that have caused our coast find such success. Instead, they have a Renkonyeni municipality that doesn't care.
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0: 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Even more concerning is that these misleading claims are being made by a person presented by his political party.
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6: We have never played a final against Pirates ourselves as coaches. The club has played many. I understand and we understand very well obviously the importance of such a game, what is in stake, what exactly it means mostly in South Africa for the fans. So there's obviously a strong attention on the game. We see it as a one more on our way. Obviously for us as the next one is always the most important and we take it every match very seriously. I can tell you that we have already worked also on Richards Bay match during this period of 3 weeks and also on Williet. So we don't make a special preparation for this match. We make it as is the next one. Whatever pressure comes from the outside on the attention, on the media, for us we deal with it with a natural way. This one will be very important as what follows will be very important. We don't take nothing on that importance. We want to do it as best as we can.
5: Amasibhekwe ithinta ke rugby iprophu yamasharks uOxenche uthi ke iqembu labo linokuzethemba kakhulu kuyona ke lesizini okusho kanjena ngemuva kokuthi ke benqobe imidlalo emibili yokuvula kuyona ke iUnited Rugby Championship.
7: Yeah, definitely. I mean we want to do very well at our home games and I think it's been a very good focus for us and I mean most of the boys we finally actually have a full pre-season with the coaches. So yeah, I mean we have goals that we want to set and we want to do better than previous few seasons. So yeah, I think it's a good start.
8: That's a wrap of your sports for now. Zobuya nengi updates and go 5 past 4.
5: Kanti Confederation of African Football CAF ngamafuphi sikhiphe statement yalela ke Zimbabwe Football Association okuyizifa ukuthi ke idlale imidlalo yayo elandelayo ngaphandle kweyibukeli konke ke 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
10: I think the a lot of my colleagues have already asked most questions which I wanted to ask as well but I'm just going not to waste your time and the time of the committee I'm just going to ask two or three questions quickly because I don't want to speculate in terms of resignation that 1152 which is about 23% have resigned and the issue of that is a very concerned you lose almost 628 it's a huge number and the misconduct as well in terms of the dismissal and misconduct 352 you know exactly what was why it's why people the number is so high people who have been dismissed is it because of these issues which we are reading from newspapers or is it the issue of being dismissed because of depression or on and other social issues and the issue of the recruitment which we now know I think Major General Rabi said that the because of the health if I remember because of the health risk management contract then we had a problem of that mandatory medical assessment is that of

0: Matlala issue, or is it the issue of the other company which was now being appointed on ad hoc, or was it appointed permanently? I'm not sure why you know that we have such a problem. Is it because of that in particular? Because if it says health risk management contract and there's nothing which support that, I think is incomplete, that report. Is it because of the Matlala issue that we didn't have a company which can do that medical assessment? Hence, now there's a enlistment of SNDF, you know, to do that evaluation. I'm not sure whether the standards are the same, but indeed it's a cause for concern. And as well, you know, this issue of instability, which is very, very unfortunately, and Chair, I think it's for us as members, because I don't want to bring the members in due to this, because this issue of acting, it's problematic, Chair. And unfortunately, the person who does so is not here. And it would not be fair for me to say and speak about the president, but because he has failed us on this matter. And this is fruitless and wasteful expenditure. We cannot keep quiet about it. It's a concern. We can't go on like this. And the country as well, we're failing our people. We can blame the police as much as we want. But indeed, us as politicians and us as so-called honorable members, we need to be honest and honorable about these matters. You know, we have issues here. I mean, Honorable Ghana can attest to that. You know, they can. You are part and parcel of that committee as well. I don't want to bring that, but I'm saying these issues, we must confront them. Otherwise, we're going to end up, you know, having a talk shop. You know, next year, we're going to do the same thing. You know, and we need stability. We need our government to take charge. Otherwise, criminals are going to take charge as well. Because they can see as well that we are not stable. You know, Chair, let me leave it for that for now. Thank you.
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2: honorable members and honorable minister let me start by welcoming both the DOD and the CCB annual reports. The CCB is broadly on the right path. We see the visitor numbers rising, cultural programming expanding, and governance indicators showing some improvement. However, that must also show in the figures. In other words, the revenue must increase. What I'm saying is that so far so good, but financial sustainability and the supply chain management compliance must still be strengthened. It is unfortunate that the CCB exists as a result of colonial conquest wars, but it remains our duty to preserve and maintain all heritage.

0: heritage sites. We safeguard our heritage not to glorify the past, but to ensure that what once occurred is never repeated. The DOD, however, presents a far more serious picture. Operational performance continues to decline. Border safeguarding implementation is at 9.35%. External operations compliance at 67%, and SADC standby force readiness compromised by the Navy capabilities failures. Flying hours and sea hours remain well below readiness thresholds. We must therefore, Honorable Chair, also confront the vetting backlog. Now, a direct national security threat. The Madlanga Commission has shown how senior SAPS officers and government officials were found wanting, and deficient vetting lies at the heart of many of these failures. Chairperson, we face similar challenges with the DOD, although with minimal publicity. Defense intelligence achieved only 3,150 vetting decisions against a target of 6,000, leaving thousands of officials in sensitive posts without valid security clearances. And critically, defense intelligence vets not only SANDF members, but the entire defense industry, including Arms Corps and DENEL. Weaknesses here could expose the Republic to transgressions of very high proportions. Financial management has deteriorated sharply. Compensation of employees overspending reached 3.5 billion, contributed to cumulative unauthorized expenditure of 12.5 billion and irregular expenditure of 10 billion. A reserve force utilization more than doubled to 4.3 million man days. As a military veteran myself, I do sympathize with the socio-economic pressures facing our reservists. And indeed, many countries use civil service mechanisms to cap unemployment. But by so saying, I'm not condoning this status. It is the duty of the executive to improve the economic conditions of our people. Therefore, from an oversight perspective, this level of reserve force utilization is unacceptable and cannot be allowed to continue. Once again, the Auditor General issued a qualified audit, citing unverified assets, unsupported lease commitments, and persistent failures in consequence management. Chairperson, these failures are constitutional breaches. Our oversight must now shift from observation to enforcement. Thank you, Chair.
1: Zinyeke zazinto ke lezi etheke zahlaloka kulona ke impela kelela committee kakhulukazi ke zamaphoyisa ezweni ke laseNingizimu Afrika. 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
1: The second part, I then go to the Honourable Garner.
2: Thank you very much, Chair. Good morning to you, and good morning to the leadership of the police, colleagues, honourable members. So, the questions are not extremely dissimilar from what has been raised by other members. But I want to start on the illegal firearms. So one of the things that is not clear from the report, it's where do these illegal firearms come from? And the reason I raise this, Chair and the SAPS leadership, is that if there's a portion, obviously there will be a portion that will come from the police, but we need to get a sense of where else are these illegal firearms come from. Are they coming from the security industry? Are they coming from, like they were never registered, which means they were never licensed or legal in South Africa, so that we're able to attack the problem correctly. I will have started here, Chair, to say there are aspects of the police that's working, and sometimes we need to give credit when things some are working. So that the correctional facilities are overcrowded also points to the work that the police are doing, at least in solving some of the cases. But the report that is given points to a bigger issue. You will remember, Chair, actually it's the second time that we have had a conversation around the murder detection rate. It was not only last year that we said, no, the figure is just not right. And even when it was raised to the 60%, we said, it's not about putting a target that is high when you know that you can't achieve it. And the results here show you that even that 11% detection rate for murder is still not achievable. And when you put it at 60% and there are no plans towards that, it becomes a bigger issue for me. You know, for me, I'm not personally impressed by saying you put up a high target and then by the time of setting targets you say 60% in terms of the murder detection rate, when we know achieving 10-15% is still a challenge. So without a proper plan, because if you go through all this, it might very well be
0: zinyeke zezinto ke lezi eqhubeka kulona ke lapha ekomithe mpela ke lezi abaphoyisa ezweni ke laseNingizimu Afrika nakulona ke usuku lanamhlanje. 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
4: I can absolutely say that is not true. He's not from the sponsor or from the league or from Open Tickets any effort to in any way control who buys tickets.
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0: 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We also celebrate all the women through their generations, including the present generation.
1: SA Drive, kuyizwi lomzansi.
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1: on this conversation I would want to make a few corrections into the impression that this is a new institution that we are bringing to the fore, and we believe that framing it as a competitor to institutions that are more than a century old would be a little bit unfair. But perhaps to reframe it, that it's an institution that is being introduced to grow the domestic market in Africa, that would be a fair way of presenting it. Because in terms of the market size, in Africa that is covered by ratings, it's a very small market compared to the European Union and the United States. Just to give you a snapshot before you come back, that all the total ratings in Africa, it's a short of 4,000 ratings compared to over 800,000 ratings and 2 million in the European Union and in the United States.
2: What is
0: zinyeke zezinto ke lesi impela ke bechazeke kabanzi ngokuthi ke well iAfrica beyidinga na kakhulukazi ke uhlelo ke olufana ke nalolu noma ke isikhungo sifana ke nalolu nanokuthi ke kusho ukuthini 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
1: have repeatedly brought to the attention of the big 3 is that they need to have more proximity to the markets in Africa. For information, I think if you follow the debate, you might remember that last year towards the end, Moody's completely terminated its operations in South Africa after it acquired GCR. And this was the only office that it had servicing Africa. And Fitch actually also did the same in 2016, completely shutting down its operation, which was also based in South Africa. So this leaves most of the operations being run remotely from either London or New York or Paris. And this has been part of what we have been challenging as the source of the conservative approach or the skepticism that we

0: see in analysts that always take a very cautionary position when they are analyzing markets in Africa.
1: Zinyeke zazinto ke lezi impela ke theke zahlalo kanjoba ke ngempela bezama ke ukucacisa noma ke ukukwalifya le ukuthi ke kungani iAfrika bese kwesikhathi sokuthi ke ngempela ibe ke nolwalo ke 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
0: ba and the support that we get from very unusual places like In Europe, I'm sure you heard that the Secretary General of the United Nations has been very optimistic about this project as a practical response to Africa's financing ecosystem. And also that in the World Bank and IMF platforms, there's a lot of support that we get from those fears, which many had very pessimistic approaches that this agency would make such an impact, especially pre-establishment. And I must say that those successes is something that we never envisaged when we established this adventure in 2020, after having been mandated to do so by my finance ministers in the policy organs of the African Union. So we, even if we do not make the intended impact, although we don't think so, but I think the impact has already been felt given the adjustments that we have already seen in the market so far. But what I must assure you that it's a very well researched and very well thought project that has been long coming and has been very surgically put into the right sphere for it to have a very strong chance of success.
1: Zinyeke zendaba ke lezi etheke zahlalo kakhulukazi kulona ke usukulela ukuthi ke impela amazwe ke lawa seAfrica seqaleka kakhulukazi lona ke uhlelo ke lwawo kakhulukazi ke lokwakho sona ke 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
2: What has been going on in the continent of Africa at large has been the practice of the extraction of raw materials, cutting them out of the continent, bringing them here in Europe, develop them, and then sending them back as finished goods into Africa. That's the old or pre-existing model. On the other hand, let us focus on what is development cooperation. Trade should not occur or happen at the expense of development cooperation, but the two should go hand in hand.
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3: Yes, there is a narrative that people from KZN didn't get a fair opportunity to buy tickets. I can absolutely say that is not true. It's not from the sponsor or from the league or from Open Tickets any effort to in any way control who buys tickets and who don't buy tickets. There was a queuing system that was fair to everyone. Everyone had exactly the same opportunity. And we have the statistics to back that up. Nearly 60% of the tickets that were sold to people in KZN. Obviously, Gauteng is second on the list.
2: And umqeqeshi weMamelodi Sundowns uMichael Kadoso uthi ke bayakwazi ukubaluleka kumdlalo wamanqama eMTN 8. 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
4: We have never played a final against Pirates ourselves as coaches. The club has played many. I understand and we understand very well obviously the importance of such a game, what is in stake, what exactly it means mostly in South Africa for the fans. So there's obviously a strong attention on the game. We see it as a one more on our way. Obviously for us as the next one is always the most important and we take it every match very seriously. I can tell you that we have already worked also on Richards Bay match during this period of 3 weeks and also on Wiliet. So we don't make a special preparation for this match. We make it as is the next one. Whatever pressure comes from the outside on the attention, on the media, for us we deal with it with an natural way. This one will be very important as what follows will be very important. We don't take nothing on that importance. We want to do it as best as we can.
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5: Yeah, definitely. I mean, we want to do very well at our home games, and I think it's been a very good focus for us. And I mean, most of the boys, we finally actually have a full preseason.

0: 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So yeah, I mean, we have goals that we're gonna set in, and I would do better in previous few seasons. So yeah, I think it's a good start.
1: Okwamanje indaba zezemidlalo angiyibekelanga ukuthembisa ukuthi kusasa ekuseni imbizo breakfast show ukhona into bekombela unezinye indaba zezemidlalo.
2: Every rand stolen from your municipality is a pipe not fixed, a road not repaired, and a family let down. Corruption grows where nobody is held to account. The African Christian Democratic Party will appoint officials on merit, not connections, and give security and backing to the audit staff, forensic investigators, and whistleblowers who expose corruption. Honest leaders, clean councils. On the 4th of November, vote ACDP on every ballot. You deserve better.
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4: 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I'm saying protect him at your own peril, because that's how it starts. It starts with friends. Before we know it, cupcakes will be dominating.
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4: I'm talking to the country. I'm saying protect him at your own peril, because that's how it starts. It starts with friends. Before we know it, cupcakes will be dominating.
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4: Every rand stolen from your municipality is a pipe not fixed, a road not repaired, and a family let down. 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Honest leaders, clean councils. 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
1: 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I've always said with you, England, people should marry for commitment.
0: Okay.
1: In Gimenko Lele Wuti, love is a scam.
0: All right.
1: Yeah, it's a scam. Love is a scam. Go for lower in block letters. Know about it's a scene that comes and goes. Many people have married for love, but divorce. But when you have to marry in the same name for love,
0: mm-hmm.
1: you get divorce for
0: it.
1: When you have to say that you are not for it, you know, you are not able to marry for it. There's a young girl. I said, people they must marry for commitment. Commitment is the key. 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

0: Archie and the Balls, but again, I won't leave you, honey. Never, never, never. Ingomangele, shogging Archie and the Balls. Archie Balls and the Drolls in Belinjalo. And then before that one, Zumuto, or to show Banina, go pay a bit to Emil Zungomeshawagi. Either we jibe take a hold on to your dream. To your dreams, Msalazo News Lomzan, Tiguna Day, Dotsara Famous, 12 minutes after. 12 minutes after 11, sise awende to logo kinangi, slele siglona, galese skati. 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
0: I'm going to help you. That's why I'm here. That's why I'm here. 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
0: Oh,
1: I know.
0: No more of you. 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

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shout another spirit shout another spirit you need another spirit esizokwenzwa uthi ubhekene nesitha utshela isithu basiqamba manga you need another spirit that will give you the confidence of God that will give you the strength of God that will make you to know and to believe that no weapon forms against you asikho isikhalo esilolelwe wena esiyophumelela abekho abathakathi abayoma endleleni 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
1: Coming back to you. 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God will do it now. 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He will do it now. He will anoint you now. He will cover you now. 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Receive your miracle. Receive your power. 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

friends and strangers, good morning, midnight in San Juan, midnight in Durban. Yeah, good morning, 5 minutes after 1 o'clock.

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